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0: Look, check this out. 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
0: All right, then. 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

killed behind the dive bodies. 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
1: 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Park crooked in the vet, my partner had the vantage. I was assessing the dam at the same time, playing in the mansion with the showcase driveway, the backyard with the hammock. Used to be smoked out at the Los Angeles Standard. First season BBC thought I was wearing pajamas. The fools ain't like me, already there ahead of my time. To analyze my lines years later, realize my state of mind. It's too late for all them fake flowers. The weed aroma gone overpowered. I raise my money like a child and I'm so proud of it.
2: I'm so proud. Yeah.

0: you are an inspiration because you had no money. Now you got all the money anybody ever needs.
1: Say that.
0: You want to get more? I mean, that's not important. But I mean, you can buy all the physical creature comforts. But have you changed inside at all?
2: I think you should get in the studio next time.
3: With me?
2: I'm talking about you should get in the booth. Like the old music you used to do. Alright, so we do something else?
3: Yeah, what you want to do?
2: It feels good to be in the studio again. Yeah, and this is where I get the most focus.
4: Yo, Roy Marquis.
5: Nutzen Tide.
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And all the niggas in the struggle, you know what I'm saying? It's all good, baby.

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1: You lousy bastards. You smashed our home, and you killed 28 of our family.
2: That's how I be liking my mic. 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
1: Let's have a bit of fun there, huh?
0: Right.
2: Hold it!
3: What? You want a piece of this, too? We're professionals. We've killed a lot of people as a means of getting money. But this time, we've killed for a small dowry, almost nothing. We've killed this young fellow, almost for fun. He was hardly a man, even. Just a young kid. And now then, you want to rape a girl?
2: We do what we want here.

0: Do this shit, Big Griselda, Big BSF, nigga. My nigga Hit Boy on the track, nigga. 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
1: Griselda. Now, buddy, I'm gonna tell you a couple of things you're gonna listen. Once you get into this family, there's no getting out. This family comes before anything. It's a thing of honor. Since time immemorial. I mean, you survived the streets. That's almost like basic training. You're a soldier now. And the number one rule in this army is making money. This is a business. It's a pyramid. Money goes up, shit goes down. If there's something to be sold, we're there. We've always been there. You got the top tier position, and for what? Because you're a good earner, and you got your honor. Not like these other fucks that act like they're maid of honor, when all they are certified bridesmaids. You'll keep that, Benny. And now it's your turn. Okay!

0: For the average person out there, they've never heard this term. Jordan, explain to people what Illuminati means.
1: Well, it comes from, the word Illuminati comes from the Latin word illumini or illumen, which it means light. And so anyone who is enlightened or brilliant, and of course those who are the most enlightened are called brilliant people.
2: Well, it comes from Lucifer. Well, what we're really talking about here is Lucifer, the fallen angel, and they have picked up on this, the Illuminati. And if you take a look at some of the Chevys, now they're called the Illumin. Yeah. And they have the horns going up in the back of the vehicle, very subtly telling us that something is coming down by the year 2000.
1: Well, as I was saying, it implies those who hold the light, the enlightened ones, and they sent us a statue, as a matter of fact. Those ancient Illuminatis sent us a statue called the Statue of Liberty. It's holding the torch of illumination, which is the Promethean torch of Freemasonry. And if you go to the Statue of Liberty, you'll see a bronze plaque inside saying that this was given to the government of America by the French Grand Orient Temple Masons. And it is a symbol of Grand Orient Freemasonry in America, the holder of the light. That's exactly the same torch that is carried during the Olympics. It is the torch of Prometheus.
2: It's not the torch of freedom.
1: No, it's not the torch of freedom.
2: It's the torch of the Illuminati.
1: Illumination.
0: So essentially, in a nutshell, then,

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4: 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Beneficence.

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0: Yo, this is Blabbermouth, coming to you all the way live from the Shogun HQ. And I'd just like to say, me and Propo make this album for people of all ages, sizes, and colors all over the world, yo. Of course, the hip-hoppers, beatheads, b-boys, turntablists, MCs, graffiti artists. We got some funky stuff that hasn't been heard in a while, yo. So P, hit him with the next joint.
1: Yo, yo. Oh. Yeah.

0: It's just a reflection of self. You know what I'm saying? We only attract what we are. You know what I'm saying? Peep game.
1: Peep game.
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1: We are live from Washington, D.C. and a recent note left at the steps here at the FBI headquarters, the Cash or Caskets robbers have, and I quote, waged warfare on the culture of this country that allows trash rappers to thrive and white supremacy to rule, and were simply taking matters into their own hands to help spread reparations and financing to those that deserve it. You know what? I fucks with these dudes. Where they at?

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I wrote this record while 30,000 feet in the air. Steward is complimenting me on my nappy hair. If I can fuck her in front of all of these passengers, they'll probably think I'm a terrorist. Eat my asparagus, then I'm asking her thoughts of a young nigga. Fast money and freedom, a crash dummy for dollars. I know you dying to meet him, I probably die in a minute. Just bury me with 20 bitches, 20 million in a Compton fitted. Hold up, hold up, hold up, hold up, hold up.

It's 10:15, up in the AM, scratch your back off the phlegm. I hear the phone ringing, I wipe the sleep from the tear ducts. Phone's ringing, sun's blazing through the curtains. Ignore the phone calls, page of walls, check the number. It's 416, a KCT, 2264. The three means for me to go and call back immediately. I call back and ID myself.

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I find it amazing the way that you juggle your kids, the biz, the fame, the bitches that's hating. They sit around waiting for you to fall off like the album I'm making. But I hope that you're taking a little time for yourself, still in a moment or two to unwind between the hectic sounds of your precious baby crying. Do you clear your mind? Must be a lot going on. I hear it in all of your songs. Niggas been doing you wrong, family been doing you wrong. On days you feeling like you on your own, I wrote this for you to put on. Thank you for sharing your light, your voice, and writing the beautiful poems. Session 32, bring me the tears. Be getting choked up when I hear it. Seem like I keep crying off so much since a nigga had these kids. And I don't know what it is that made me so sensitive, more than I already was. But never mind that, I'm back. I'm sending you this little audio hug, and hopes that you smile, forgetting the stress that piles from all the above. The more that we hurt, the harder we love. As soon as it's gone, we gotta re-up. It's just like a drug. If people knew half of the pressure, they know that it's hard to be her. I'm sending you SZA and Ari, my love. Y'all holding us down, y'all holding the crowns. You ever need something from me, don't hesitate, please. Just hit me.

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1: Stop fucking playing with that shit, man. 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
2: fuck
1: on,
2: that,
1: man.
2: Son,
1: you know, come on, man.
2: You
1: can't play the kind of games
2: son,
1: like this, man.
2: Look at this shit,
1: up,
2: son.
1: Man.
2: This shit is butter,
1: that's
2: yo.
1: That shit up, man.
2: Fuck
1: what
2: that,
1: up?
2: Yo.
1: Fuck
2: that.
1: Fucking kid. Use that shit or something, man.
2: That, what the fuck you think I'm not, motherfucker? What you mean, yo?
1: Better shit use
2: is flame. You acting all shook and shit.
1: You playing with it.
2: Fuck, you scared, motherfucker. Shit.

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0: What up, y'all? It's Fonte. I got my man Big Pooh up in here with me.
1: Yeah.
0: It's about 6 o'clock up in the Chop Shop, man. We, you know, finally reaching the end of this album, and I just want to thank y'all. Like, I never was a big fan of doing the whole long talk monologue shit at the end of the album, but in light of all the shit that me and my nigga done been through in the past couple, man, like, I feel it's only right to show that love back to the people that's been supporting us. And so, you know what I'm saying? Like, people always ask us, like, yo, man, do y'all ever feel bad that y'all, you know, ain't get the shine you deserve, you ain't get this, you ain't get that? Man, I could be mad about a whole lot of shit, but at the end of the day, we still here. You know what I'm saying? We still doing our shit. And it's like, yo, man, main thing we want y'all to take from this album, if you don't take shit else from this record, man, if you don't get nothing else from the whole story, little brother, whatever, man, just know that we just two niggas that do not quit, man, through whatever.
1: Never.
0: All the shit we done been through, dawg, these niggas never let up, man. It's like,
1: never.
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1: 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Yeah, shorty was used to being jiggy, but then he fell off and did a bit for spanking this kid up in the city. Sitting pretty, pimping the act and kept a stack on him. Pulled over.

0: This bomb was codenamed the Tsar.
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0: uniform zu.
1: Okay, one last question before we wrap up this interview. Considering how long you've been in the game, all the places that you've been, all the songs that you've done, and all the cats that you've worked with, is there anything that you would do differently? What I mean is, do you have any regrets?

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If the luxuries in life I can't of course afford, if I never win a billboard, a resource award, I wouldn't want your pity or your sympathy, even if

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0: Yo, peace.
1: Yo, I've been pondering, God. 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
0: Hell, God, let's get it on.
1: Yo, this is old dude. 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
2: What?

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0: kids, man, they just ain't the way they used to be when we was coming up, man. 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You could be on food stamps. You got a Sega Genesis at the house.
1: Justice League, Justice League, Justice League.
2: It got crazy out here, man.

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1: That's right, Cam. 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
5: Older cats.
6: Yo. What up, dude?
5: Yeah.
6: Ain't see y'all cats in a long time. Y'all better be on that shit, too.
5: Older cats,
6: you know what I'm saying? Got a little bit of you coming up. You know what I'm saying? 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

0: point, kid, and they'll rat on you. The family niggas will rat on you. That's why we gotta be prepared to take whoever out we need to.
1: The Shaolin and the Wu-Tang could be dangerous.
2: Yes, my lord.
3: Yeah. From the slums of Shaolin, cross that water to my peeps in New Jerusalem. Beneficence.

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1: Yeah, yeah.

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0: just major right here. You know what I'm saying? Yo, son. Y'all niggas is holding it, man. Straight up, man.
1: Word, man. You know I'm glad we got together to do this. You know what I'm talking about?
0: It's all real.
1: Everybody, man. North, south, east, west. You know what I'm saying? Doubt. We doing this thing right here, straight up for hip-hop.
0: We handling the earth right now. Y'all niggas don't even know.
1: For sure.
0: You know what I mean? If it wasn't for us trying to enlighten y'all niggas with all types of flows and flavors, the game wouldn't be the same.
1: That's right, man. You got to keep innovative and new, creative. You know what
0: no
1: I'm saying?
0: Doubt.
1: I mean, you know what I'm saying? Some people don't want to hear the same old thing
0: no
1: over and
0: doubt.
1: Over.
0: You got to come provocative, nigga. You know what I mean?
1: Word.
0: Shit got to be spine-tingling with mad styles and crazy, dangerous, I mean, bust your shit open beats. You know what I mean?
1: Yeah.
0: It's like, yo,
1: worse.
0: Niggas don't even know, son. Yo, we going to play some funky shit for y'all.
1: That's right.
0: Straight up. Pay up, nigga.
1: From East Point to Shaolin. Y'all better know that.
0: Uh-huh.
1: Yeah.
0: Hit this Henny.

0: autumn in New York. Why does it seem so inviting?
1: The leaves are falling again, my words got extra wind. Coming off the Virgo season with an autumn glow, I remember like it wasn't long ago. The feeling of the changes, for some January marks the new year. For me it's always the fall when I hear the earth's call, and its presence feels enormous. Nowadays I do everything but stay dormant. My passion for living is not an ornament, I gotta keep moving in accordance. It's different when you're not seeking validation. It's different when your heart's intact, then you ain't scared of in a confrontation. Belief is so strong, when you do it life gon' sing a different medley. The matrix starts appearing more heavenly. I don't dream, I work heavily, trying to stop worrying about mastering the music, and more like mastering myself, mastering my health. 2022 coming, and by now we should all know where the truth dwells. And it sure ain't in drugs, fake love, and abundance of money. There's more to it, we traveling. And if you travel through the music, make sure that your words match your movements. If not, I promise it's gonna get confusing. But back to this poem about autumn in New York, autumn in NJ. Autumn is a state of mind, it gets me up early. It stops me from obsessive worrying. Experience the seasons inside, tending to the harvest. Never thought I would, but I guess I love gardening. In between everything and nothing, in between saying it all and saying nothing, in between the money and the passion, in between the art of satisfaction. All my subtractions tend to multiply my actions, and still I often find myself distracted. There's no smoke and mirrors that I'm chasing, there's no gold outside of me, so I swing back and forth between living in the present and locking myself in my room, creating future blessings. The irony is right in me. Could it be the fall leaves blowing, making way for the next season? Or the truth about a poet, content with being human, experimenting for her own amusement, working off a feeling while every now and then still acknowledging the illusion.
0: Dreamers with autumn in me.

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I mean, the world's in denial, but they all know what I'm headed for.

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I could've fronted, but I did this shit how I preferred.

Yeah. Yeah. 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Therapy sessions, I'm in the waiting room reading Forbes.

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0: So what you gonna do when you get out of here, Caddy?
1: Oh, no, dog, just trying to live it one day at a time, you know.
0: I hear you talking, man. Live it one day at a time. 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
1: Yeah, I hear you, fool. 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My ride out here waiting for me.
0: All right, Cat. Take it easy, baby.
1: Stay up for

0: I am so glad.
1: Hope to feel better.
2: Where?
3: You'll see the left.
2: As it relates to him.
4: For me.

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To my surprise, they tried to front, like I ain't lead the pack from the front. 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
1: Dang.
2: Yeah. CNN.
3: Yo. CNN once again.
2: Capone and Noriega. Last live.
3: Illegal life.
2: Take over.
3: Oh, shit.
2: Yo,
3: let him know.
2: Section 257F.
3: Yo.

0: Yo, we got some trees. That nigga ST just beat me, kid.
1: Where
0: the? Under Hill and Bergen is the Boom Billy Lodge.
2: Yo, dude, we gotta go see that, son. We gotta go see that.
0: Yo, let's go right now, kid. We can do it right now, kid. All right.

0: Okay, after these messages, we'll be back with the mad rapper and his brother, the mad producer, after this.
1: Okay, just sit back, relax, and enjoy yourself. We'll get you through this. Take a sip of water, deep breath. That'll do it. Welcome back. As you can see, I'm Trevin Jones, and I'm sitting here. I've been conversing with the mad rapper, and he's still pretty mad. But this time, he brought someone else with him, and quite frankly, he's even madder.
2: You got that right.
1: Mr. Producer, why are you so mad?
2: Yo, I'm gonna keep it real simple for you.
0: Tell them niggas why you mad, son. Tell them niggas why you mad, son. Tell them why you mad, son.
2: I've been in for the culture, you know what I'm saying? I don't be recognizing all that loop jack shit.
0: We don't play that shit. You know what I'm saying? We don't

0: what I'm saying? Yeah. And then come to find out, you know what I'm saying? My brother hit me too. The nigga trying to rap now.
1: Oh, yeah, that's the shit that got me mad.
2: Please,
1: that's the
2: Mr.
1: shit
2: Rapper,
1: that got me
2: again.
1: Mad. That's the shit, you know what I'm saying?
2: Family
1: you know what I'm saying? That's
2: show?
1: The shit that fed me up.
2: Gentlemen.
1: Word
2: please,
1: up, you know what I'm saying? Watching this nigga video,
2: language.
1: You know what I'm saying? They got mermaids swimming in their living rooms and shit like that, you know what I'm saying? This nigga dancing in the rain with kids climbing up mountains and shit, you know what I'm saying? I'm watching this
2: I'm
1: nigga video, the car going 20 miles an hour. Where the fuck is he going?
2: Please,
1: the nigga climbing out the fucking car. Let me see you try that shit on
2: the
1: train. You know what I'm saying? Try that shit on a fucking train. What kind of shit? You know what I'm saying? Got 1,000 niggas right for. Let me write for you. So now my shit is John Play. I got John Play shit.

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Say you the man of the house now. Look out for your family. He has ordered my steps. 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And gave Donnie a trumpet in case I get shortness of breath.

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I'm at war with my wrongs, I'm writing four different songs. I never forged it or forfeited, I'm a force to be reconciled. They want 4-minute song, you need a 4-hour praise dance performed every morn. I'm feeling shortness of breath, so Nico grab you a horn. Hit Jericho with the buzzer beater to end the quarter. Watch brick and mortar fall like dripping water.

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1: What, nigga?
0: Hold up.
1: Yeah, what?
0: The killer priest. You know what I'm saying? The prodigal son.

0: what you gotta tell them.
1: I'm not guilty. You're the one who's guilty. Lawmakers, the politicians, the Colombian drug lords, all you who lobby against making drugs legal, just like you did with alcohol during the prohibition, you're the one who's guilty. I mean, come on, let's kick the ballistics here. Ain't no Uzis made in Harlem. Not one of us in here owns a poppy field. This thing is bigger than
0: Immortal Technique.
1: This is big business. This is the American way.

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0: Greenbacks. 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
1: Yo, this is Sleeves, one of the Mighty Black Boys crew.
0: What's that? It sounds crazy.

0: Look, I told you I wasn't stepping too. I ain't disrespecting you, son.
1: You want it to be one way.
0: What?
1: You want it to be one way.
0: Man, I don't
1: you want
0: know
1: it
0: what
1: to
0: you...
1: be one
0: Man,
1: way.
0: Man, stop! Stop saying that.
1: But it's the other way.

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What's the time? Time to rock our shit. What's the time?

0: Is this really the end? Or is it a new beginning? A new reality?
1: Cooking souls.
2: Check it out.
0: So many misconceptions. So many evil.

0: Yeah. Sean P. Now I mean, Megatron, Jedi Mind Tricks, MFC. Yo. Cam, listen.
1: Senor.
0: Yeah.

0: We are the music makers. 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
1: Nothing less, nothing less.

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I believe that I'm grown, showing the way, owing the bay for going astray, now blowing away like that bag in American Beauty, truly blessed and nothing less, nothing less.

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0: Guilty Simpson. 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
1: Yeah.
0: Detroit City, top rank.
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0: Worldwide.

Yeah, it's the West Coast remix. 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Snoop, Kane, E-40.

murder music, murder music, murder music, murder music. Yeah, murder music, murder music, murder music. Yeah, murder music, murder music, murder music. Yeah, murder music, murder music.

Murder music, murder music, murder music, murder music. Yeah, murder music, murder music, murder music. Yeah, murder music, murder music, murder music. Yeah, murder music, murder music, murder music.